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Ladies up in here tonight. 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

Notherettes. 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Puttin' on the Ritz.

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1: L is for the way you look at me. O is for the only one I see.

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1: Реклама. 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